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3: All right, so this video definitely going viral. Country singer Jordan Davis, we love him. He's one of the best. Mm-hmm. He was stopped. I'm guessing he was touring, right, Holly? And he got stopped at the border?
0: Yeah, so he's on his tour bus, and they're like, excuse me, sir, you need to step out of your tour bus. So, by the way, is the police.
3: Yeah.
0: And the police were very, very serious about what was happening with Jordan Davis. Listen to this.
4: The two cops came up here, pulled me into the border patrol, and they were like, are you in some trouble in Indiana? And he was like, you got to come with me. He's like, we're not going to put you in handcuffs, but just walk with me.
5: He got locked up.
6: That's so sick.
3: Obviously, he didn't get... That is Jordan back on the tour bus with the band who is filming him.
0: Yes. So Jordan Davis, apparently there's two Jordan Davises. One is the country music superstar that we know and love.
3: Yes.
0: That is a sweetie pie. And the other is a full-blown criminal that is dangerous and
3: wanted.
0: On the loose.
3: Yeah, exactly. That's sick, bro.
0: Yeah, that's sick. So he almost got arrested. Clearly, the Jordan Davis that we know and love is not a rule breaker. So yeah, a little wild at the border for Jordan Davis.

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1: Hey, coming up, we're going to get the story behind the son of Jolene from Bells. This just kind of keeps leveling up, right?
2: 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By the way, Dolly Parton approved this song, and she is part of it. So what is the story behind the song, Son of Jolene? We're going to find out from Bells coming up.

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1: Lows dip down to about 70 tonight under partly cloudy skies, southerly winds 5 to 10 miles an hour. High temperatures reach up to 90 tomorrow, mainly sunny skies. Lows dip down to about 73 tomorrow night, clear skies. Mainly sunny Thursday, with daytime highs approaching 95, 98 Friday. With your Bay Country weather, I'm meteorologist Megan Mulford. Currently 75.
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2: Jolene is probably, I would put Jolene, Holly, in the top three most iconic country songs and maybe songs of all time.
0: And for Dolly fans, Jolene is often like their ultimate favorite song of all time of all the Dolly songs. Well, Bells wrote the song Son of Jolene. So just how did that start? She tells us.
3: So my opening act on my headlining tour in 2024, his mom came to a show, and his mom's name was Jolene. So then we were riding in the van the next day, and I turned to him and

0: Dolly, and then she loved it and wanted to sing on it, which is unbelievable still.
1: Did you, in your wildest dreams, think that that was like...
0: No.
1: Like, what was going to happen,
0: no.
1: Right?
0: I mean... I didn't even think about it until it was, you know, my publisher. They're like, well, you know, who knows? She might sing on it. I'm like, there's no way. Like, there's no way.
1: You're like, that's cute that you think that could happen.
0: Literally,
1: But then it did.
0: But then it did. And I mean, that was so insane. Just hearing that, you know, she loved it. I thought it was just cool that Dolly Parton was going to hear my voice. You know, I mean, I just thought that was like enough for me because I'm just such a huge Dolly fan. I have been since I was like a kid, so.

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1: So, Coop, last night, did you look at the moon?
2: You know, I didn't. Like, two or three nights ago, I looked at it, and I was like, wow, that's a really big, beautiful moon. But it was just like a full moon. I did not look last night, but now I feel like I missed out.
1: last night, it was a strawberry moon.
2: No.
1: Yes. So, what a strawberry moon is that it is at the full moon that is, like, the lowest to the ground that you're ever going to see, like, all summer long.
2: Interesting. Okay?
1: So this is going to be like the biggest moon, the moon that was down. So trust me, the moon will be good tonight if you want to still look at it or whatever. But last night was the strawberry moon. And you know why they call it the strawberry moon?
2: Why?
1: Because it is when it's that low to the ground, they know that's when the best time to harvest the strawberries are.
2: Stop it. I thought you were going to say it was like the color or something.
1: No, it's not the color. Actually. Yeah. Wow. Isn't that so fun? Yeah. So, you know, the more you know.

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1: So there's these teenage girls. They take the stage in this viral video. They're dressed to the nines. They're beautiful. And then you hear their voice, which is both familiar and also very, very WTF, I feel like. Right?
0: Yes. What is going on also is going to make you laugh, I think.
1: Yes. Because
0: I saw this and I was like, oh my God, this is hilarious. This is absolutely incredible. So we're going to play it for you coming up, and I think you're going to love it.

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1: It's the Rob and Holly Show. I'm Coop in for Rob. There's this video that's going viral. You sent me, Holly, and it's these young women who are dressed to the nines, like dresses, and everyone looks great. It looks like maybe they're on stage at a talent show.
2: Yes. Okay, so what is happening is like a normal looking human.
1: Right.
2: I don't know. Maybe it's like a sorority. I can only describe this as like Minion American Idol. Listen to this. Right?
1: It's so funny, isn't it?
2: It sounds just like a minion.
1: But yeah.
2: It's coming out of like a normal looking human being. And there's not just one girl that can sing like this. There are multiple girls that can sing like a minion, which I feel like that's a secret talent, you know?
1: First off, I have so many questions because, yes, how did you know that you could do that voice so well? Two, do you know the Minion language or are you just making up words?
2: How do you make up the words on the fly?
1: Right.
2: I mean, clearly you have to
1: wrote
2: like,
1: this.
2: You work banana into it at some point. But yeah. Like, oh my God, it's fantastic.

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2: If you are in a little bit of a dry spell lately, Casey Musgraves has a song just about it. 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
1: Yes, I feel like, ladies, this is going to help you find the man of your dreams, okay? We've got it for you on the way.

0: We don't need triple Doppler. We've got meteorologist Megan Mulford. Here's your Bay Country weather.
1: Lows dip down to about 70 tonight. Under partly cloudy skies, southerly winds 5 to 10 miles an hour. High temperatures reach up to 90. Tomorrow, mainly sunny skies. Lows dip down to about 73. Tomorrow night, clear skies. Mainly sunny Thursday, with daytime highs approaching 95. 98 Friday. With your Bay Country weather, I'm meteorologist Megan Mulford. Currently, 73.
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1: I love Lainey Wilson. I love her as a singer and a songwriter, but I'm always interested, like, if you are in that mindset, you've got to have favorite lyrics that you've heard that you're like, ah, dang it, how come I didn't write that?
2: And ones that, like, yes, are not your own. So yeah. What is Lainey Wilson's favorite?
3: For me, I think it would be Keith Whitley, When You Say Nothing At All. I don't know. It just feels like such a classic, and it's so timeless that it was a hit in the 80s. I think it could have been a hit in the 90s and the 2000s. It still, to me, like, withstand the test of time. And it says a lot in 3 minutes. Mm-hmm. When you really, like, take it apart and you listen to the song. I think they just... they.

0: 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Everybody in the club getting
1: tips. It is time for Just the Tip Tuesday.
0: And you know, a lot of people trying to find the love of their life, and you're on dating apps. Maybe dating apps are not working. Can I tell you the unhinged thing that I want you to try? And this is going to only work for girls. Okay. Maybe it'll work for boys. I don't know. Girls, you're going to take a bunch of bananas. Okay. Whole bunch. You're going to stick them on top of your car. By the way, bananas are cheap. That's going to cost you like $1.50.
1: Sure.
0: You're going to drive around with those bananas on your car. And the guy that tells you, hey, you got bananas on your car. Listen to this. This is what this one girl did.
2: I'm sorry. I have a boyfriend already.
0: You see how that works?
1: It starts
0: screaming,
1: the conversation.
0: You got bananas. You got bananas on your car. And then you're going to be like, oh my God. And you're not, this time you're not going to say, I already have a boyfriend or anything. You're going to be like, oh my God. Oh, thank you so much. How can I repay your generosity and your helpfulness? What's your phone number? Okay, this is going to start the conversation, and you're going to get a date out of having bananas on your car. And when you're at your wedding, you're going to talk about how you guys met because you had bananas on the top of your car. And then
1: I love it.
0: You're welcome for that.
1: Why are you guys married? You guys married 20 years. How did you meet? Some lady on the radio told me to put bananas on my car.
0: And then I did. And then I met the love of my life. And you know how I knew he was? Because he was helpful. And he told me that I had bananas on my car.

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1: Coop, I did something that I don't think anyone's ever done before.
2: Really?
1: Today I did it. I saved a hornet's life. I think it was a wasp.
2: That's definitely the first time that's ever happened.
1: No one's saving wasps. They're smash. I picked it up with like tissue.
2: Okay.
1: And then I flung it out the window and it flew away to safety. And I go, look at that. You're free.
2: Weren't you afraid you were going to get stung even with the tissue?
1: No, I decided that these animals, they don't want to hurt me. All of them. I'm like Snow White. I'm like, come to me, animals. I'll save you. And normally I would just squash a bug like that. But yeah. I was like, you know, I think I'm going to turn over a new leaf now. I'm going to save all of them. That's what I did.
2: You're like the bird lady in Home Alone, kind of.
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1: It's the Rob and Holly Show. I am Coop in for Rob. It's so funny and crazy and wild to have children. And if you have kids, you completely understand. But it gets like every phase is a little bit crazier and weirder and unexpected than the last one. And this one's really good. My son, my 13-year-old Holly, has recently found Blink 182, which is a band, obviously, that I grew up with.
0: Right.
1: He is obsessed with the band. And I love the fact that he's obsessed with them and he's into music. They're doing a pop-up in New York City this week, and I am surprising him. He has no idea.
0: Stop it.
1: But we're going to go to New York. Yeah, and we're going to this pop-up. I don't know what to expect, but I'm so excited for it.
0: Coop, that is the nut. He's going to lose his mind.
1: I'm so excited. I can't wait. I'll put it up on my socials too, at Coop Radio Show. And of course, we'll talk about it on the show.
0: You guys are going to be jumping up and down to like, What's My Age Again together.
1: There's a little part, if I'm being honest, I'm worried because I've never done one of these pop-ups. Like, what if we don't get there in time? Like, there's stress involved. What if we miss it? I want him to see, you know what I mean? Like, well, but I'm excited about the experience.
0: Yes. It'll be good.

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1: We like to rag on Gen Z. We like to rag on millennials, even though I am one. But Gen Z, apparently, how they're young, of course, but their bodies, maybe not so much.
2: By the way, there is scientific proof to prove it. So Gen Z, you're like, oh, I'm so young. You should be worried. The information we're about to tell you is very stressful.

0: 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Time for the 411 with meteorologist Megan Mulford and Bay Country weather.
1: Lows dip down to about 70 tonight under partly cloudy skies, southerly winds 5 to 10 miles an hour. High temperatures reach up to 90 tomorrow, mainly sunny skies. Lows dip down to about 73 tomorrow night, clear skies. Mainly sunny Thursday, with daytime highs approaching 95, 98 Friday. With your Bay Country weather, I'm meteorologist Megan Mulford. Currently 74.
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1: Holly, I remember the first time I got mad at Gen Z. It's when I saw the story that said that they don't use the crying laughing emoji because their parents do. And I was like, listen here, you young whippersnappers. Stop it.
2: How dare you. Yeah. By the way, I was messaging somebody of Gen Z and I started to put emojis. And then I go, oh, wait. I go,
1: I can't.
2: Maybe I shouldn't put those. And I was like, I don't know what to do. And then I put different emojis. I was like, nope. And I was like, I don't know what to do. But Gen Z, by the way, is old. And there is scientific proof about how they are aging faster biologically, okay, than their parents did at that same age.
1: Like,
2: that
1: why?
2: That is, like, concerning. Okay, so it's environmental factors, they're saying, that is making it, like, that they're aging faster. So they're like cells are like deteriorating. It's a little stressful. Listen, kind of look into it. I swear to God, Google this. We should be concerned. Okay.
1: This is kind of scary.
2: It's a little scary. We should be concerned. So maybe don't be so mad at us about the emojis.
1: Let me use my crying laughing emoji. Leave me alone.
2: Simmer down.

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1: Hey, if you haven't done it yet, at Rob and Holly Show. I am not Rob. I am Coop in for Rob, who is on paternity leave, and I'm sure there's a lot of people that miss him right now, Holly.
2: 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I think the very first question is, like, at what point do you pick up, like, a newborn baby? Like, right when they first start crying? Do you wait a little bit? So see if Rob gets all the questions right.
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2: If you know like a competitive couple in like your friend circle, you're going to roll your eyes at this next story. 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
1: Way.
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1: I was all but 22, I think, at the time. 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And it'd been a while.

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2: All right, Holly, the headline reads, North Dakota couple renews vows on water slide in Guinness World Record attempt.
3: How are you doing this? Have you been on a water slide lately?
2: They're very fast. And the last time I did my vows, they were a lot longer than a water slide.
3: Yeah, it was like, do you promise? Yeah.
2: Bye-bye. And then like, wait a minute, because one of you, wait, and just like, one of you is going to go faster than the other one. Are you screaming back at each other here or like what's? And
3: maybe you're holding on to each other.
2: Who's mediating? Is there like a priest going down the slide too?
3: Is it three people interlocked legs going down the water slide? That's so funny.

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1: It's the Rob and Holly Show. I'm Coopin' for Rob. Coming up, we got a hot tip. How you can spot a psychopath.
2: Yes, apparently they're everywhere, by the way. And you need to keep your eyes peeled for psychopaths. You know when you've dealt with a psychopath and you're like, this sucks. Yeah, this. How did I know? How did I not see it coming? We're going to give you the tips coming up.

0: Updated weather every hour with your Bay Country forecast.
1: Lows dip down to about 70 tonight under partly cloudy skies. Southerly winds 5 to 10 miles an hour. High temperatures reach up to 90 tomorrow, mainly sunny skies. Lows dip down to about 73 tomorrow night, clear skies. Mainly sunny Thursday with daytime highs approaching 95, 98 Friday. With your Bay Country weather, I'm meteorologist Megan Mulford. Right now, it's 73 degrees.
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1: All right, Holly. I was a little scared, to be honest with you, when I read this article, because I was like, wait a minute, am I a psychopath? I don't think I am, but there's a little tinge of me that's questioning it now.
0: That's because they're saying that psychopaths are actually charming, and you are very charming.
1: Oh, thank you.
0: Like, I totally understand, like, why you're like, oh, wait, oh, no. So when you think of a psychopath, you think of, like, Hannibal Lecter or something like that. You know what I mean? Where it's like, he's, like, clearly psycho.
1: Not there, right, yeah.
0: You're like, oh, something's wrong with that guy. Listen, psychopaths don't always show that there's something wrong with like them right off the top. That's why they're psycho. They're like really good
1: at hiding
0: it. Like, I'm a nice person. So like, how can you actually tell? Well, consistent lying with zero remorse. They love to break rules. And if you ever see somebody with unusual emotional calm during really stressful situations, they're probably psycho.
1: Psycho.
0: Plus, also, if someone told you that they were psycho, unless that somebody was a man and he's talking about his psycho ex-girlfriend, his psycho ex-girlfriend was just psycho because he made her
1: Wait
0: like that.
1: Wait a minute, so Holly. Pump the brakes. Hold on a second.
0: That's true. If there was another girl here, she would be like, that's right.

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1: It's the Last Laugh with Rob and Holly.
2: 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Ryan Hamilton talks about eating healthy.
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2: Sure. In theory. The pyramid, I remember that in school, right?
3: Yeah, sure.
2: Meats and cheeses and veggies.
3: Yes, oh my.
4: 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We have all the access, all the information. We look it right in the eye and go, no thank you. The most

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1: It's The Robin Holly Show. I'm Coopin' for Rob. Thanks so much for listening. Don't miss tomorrow's show. Megan Maroney's here.
0: Also, Shaboozy stops by too. And what is an AI burger? And would you eat it? 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
1: 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And then, of course, there's Holly.
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0: Megan's got your forecast every hour with Bay Country Weather.
1: Partly cloudy skies overnight with lows around 70. Southerly winds 5 to 10 miles an hour. High temperatures reach up to 90. Wednesday, mainly clear skies. Lows level off around 73. Wednesday night, clear skies. Mainly clear Thursday with a high of 95. 98 Friday. With your Bay Country weather, I'm meteorologist Megan Mulford. Currently 73.
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0: welcomes you to the 101st Chincoteague Volunteer Firemen's Carnival and Pony Penny. 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

0: We don't need triple Doppler. We've got meteorologist Megan Mulford. Here's your Bay Country weather.
1: Partly cloudy skies overnight with lows around 70. Southerly winds 5 to 10 miles an hour. High temperatures reach up to 90. Wednesday, mainly clear skies. Lows level off around 73. Wednesday night, clear skies. Mainly clear Thursday with a high of 95. 98 Friday. With your Bay Country weather, I'm meteorologist Megan Mulford. Currently 73.
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0: 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Time for the 411 with meteorologist Megan Mulford and Bay Country weather.
1: Partly cloudy skies overnight with lows around 70. Southerly winds 5 to 10 miles an hour. High temperatures reach up to 90. Wednesday, mainly clear skies. Lows level off around 73. Wednesday night, clear skies. Mainly clear Thursday with a high of 95. 98 Friday. With your Bay Country weather, I'm meteorologist Megan Mulford. Currently 73.
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0: Fireman's Carnival and Pony Penny. 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

0: Updated weather every hour with your Bay Country forecast.
1: Lows level off around 70 overnight under partly cloudy skies. Southerly winds 5 to 10 miles an hour. Lots of sunshine Wednesday. Daytime highs approaching 90. Wednesday night, lows around 73. Temperatures above average Thursday and Friday with highs from the mid-90s to the upper 90s. With your Bay Country weather, I'm meteorologist Megan Mulford. Right now, it's 73 degrees.
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0: Megan's got your forecast every hour with Bay Country Weather.
1: Partly cloudy skies overnight with lows around 71. Southerly winds 5 to 10 miles an hour. High of 89 Wednesday. Clear skies Wednesday night. Lows around 74. Lots of sunshine and dry Thursday and Friday. Mid-90s Thursday. Near 100 by Friday. With your Bay Country weather, I'm meteorologist Megan Mulford. Currently 72.
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0: We don't need triple Doppler. We've got meteorologist Megan Mulford. Here's your Bay Country weather.
1: High temperatures reach up to 89 today. Under mainly clear skies, winds out of the southwest, 8 to 15 miles an hour. Lows dip down to about 74. Tonight, clear skies. Tomorrow, highs level off around 95. Lots of sunshine and dry Friday and Saturday. Near 100 Friday, upper 90s by Saturday. With your Bay Country weather, I'm meteorologist Megan Mulford. Right now, it's 72 degrees.
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1: This is the Ag Radio Network Farm News. I'm Tom Cassidy with Tim Slezarczyk.
2: The Department of Justice has an investigation into major meat packers, and it's been gaining momentum recently amid new reports on cattle market practices. Some of the new developments in the ongoing investigation into the largest meat processors in the U.S. is renewing focus on questions that have been long-standing about competition in the cattle market. A new report offers first meaningful updates on how the investigation is progressing, signaling that federal officials are taking a deeper look at the structure of the beef supply chain. Department of Justice is focusing specifically on the Big Four, Tyson, Cargill, JBS, and National Beef, examining potential, quote, criminal anti-competitive conduct. This won't be the first time that this investigation has been going on. Those four companies are estimated to control roughly 80-85% of U.S. beef processing capacity, a level of concentration that's drawn scrutiny from producers, lawmakers, and economists for years, decades even. Reports indicate the investigation is examining whether meat packers engaged in illegal coordination or agreements related to cattle procurement and pricing behavior. For many producers, the concerns center on the growing gap between boxed beef prices and the price paid for live cattle, as well as the limited number of buyers that are available, especially in certain regions. Industry analysts have long noted that when fewer packers dominate the market, it reduces competition for cattle and potentially pressures prices at the producer level, even during periods of strong consumer demand for beef. The investigation is coming amid ongoing concerns about rising beef prices for consumers, tying the issue of market concentration to broader food price inflation. The latest investigation follows a similar effort that was launched in 2020. That probe stretched over several years but had limited public detail. Reports surfaced last fall indicating the Department of Justice closed that investigation with no charges.
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2: Cattle on feed for the nation on April 1st was down 1%. With cattle and calves on feed for the slaughter market, and large capacity feedlots of 1,000 or more totaled 11.6 million head on April 1st. That inventory, 1% below April 1st of a year ago. Inventory included 7.25 million steers and steer calves, down slightly from the previous year. That group accounted for 63% of the total inventory of cattle on feed, with heifers and heifer calves accounting for 4.3 million head, down 1%. Placements in feedlots during March totaled 1.7 million. That was 7% below 2025, and net placements at 1,660,000 head. Placements the second lowest for March since the series began back in 1996. During March, placements of cattle and calves that were on the lighter side were 320,000 head, 6 weights 250,000, 7 weights 435, 8 weights at 474,000. The rest were in those very heavy cattle. Marketings of fed cattle in March totaled 1,630,000 head. That was 6% below 2025. Marketings the second lowest for March since the series began in 1996, though heavier weights on those cattle has made beef about the same. Other disappearance did total about 50,000 head during March. That was 9% below 2025.
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Morgan Wallen, it's Just In Case. Good morning. Happy Wednesday. The Bay Country Breakfast is on and powered by Pohanka of Salisbury. I'm Adam in the morning, getting you moving in the right direction, hopefully, and another warm day on tap. And we are headed towards some pretty warm temperatures for our Independence Day weekend. High today, 91, says meteorologist Megan Mulford. Her full forecast is coming up. Sandpiper Marine Fishing Report on the way. Marine weather and tides, and your chance to win this hour. Yeah, moving it up with the Delaware State Fair and Warren Ziders. His show is July 25th, and you can win concert tickets this hour. So lock in that Morgan & Sons Pest Control request line to win, 833-TUNE-BAY. I love this tune. Lainey Wilson, John Mayer.

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1: Speckled trout remain a no-show for 2026. Hopefully we'll see a few show in the fall. But fly into fishing as good as it gets on the near shore wrecks from Kip to Peak to Ocean City. Ty Guthridge has been consistently given limits a boat ride back home, and Lance Stitcher put a dozen aboard his new Cape Horn. 2-inch jigs tipped with 5-inch gulp seem to be the ticket to tricking these tasty critters.
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0: 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Time to check in with meteorologist Megan Mulford with Bay Country Weather.
4: High temperatures reach up to 89 today under mainly clear skies. Winds out of the southwest 8 to 15 miles an hour. Lows dip down to about 74 tonight. Clear skies. Tomorrow, highs level off around 95. Lots of sunshine and dry Friday and Saturday. Near 100 Friday, upper 90s by Saturday. With your Bay Country weather, I'm meteorologist Megan Mulford. Right now, it's 72 degrees.
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call up your friends and tell them the Bay Country Breakfast is on. I'm Adam in the morning. Here we go. Early bird winning this morning on a Wednesday. Delaware State Fair, Warren Ziders, July 25th. It's going to be a good show. We've got a pair of tickets for you and fair tickets, too. 833-886-3229, Morgan & Sons Pest Control Request Line. 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
1: Wednesday on the bay, south winds 10 to 15 knots, gusts to 20 knots with waves at 1 to 2 feet. Taking a look at your seaside forecast, south winds 10 to 15 knots, gusts to 20 knots.

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1: Oh, my caller number five?
0: You are caller number five. Congratulations.
1: Oh, my goodness. No way.
0: I wouldn't lie to you this morning.
1: Oh, my goodness. You made my day.
0: You are going to see Warren Ziders July 25th, part of the Delaware State Fair. We've even got fair admission tickets for you, too. Who are we speaking with?
1: My name's Ben.
0: Ben, where are you from?
1: I'm from Chincoteague.
0: Ben from Chincoteague. Good stuff. Well, thanks for listening with us early this morning on the Bay Country Breakfast. You're a big winner from the Delaware State Fair. Congratulations, Ben.
1: Thank you so much.
0: And tomorrow, the winning continues with the Delaware State Fair. We've got Bailey Zimmerman tickets coming up, his show on the 26th of July. Go to DelawareStateFair.com and grab your show tickets now. And listen tomorrow morning on the Bay Country Breakfast for your chance to win Bailey Zimmerman tickets.
2: A traffic headache in Parksley Monday morning after a concrete truck overturned near the intersection of Hopeton Road and Christine Lane. The crash forced the closure of both lanes for 3 hours as crews worked to clear the spill. The driver was able to escape with only minor injuries and was taken to a local hospital. Coming up today, Janes Island State Park is hosting a special Liberty Tree dedication ceremony. The event, honoring the 250th anniversary of the United States, begins at 11 a.m. and will feature the dedication of the tulip poplar, a direct descendant of Maryland's original 1775 Liberty Tree. Residents are invited to join the celebration at Janes Island in Crisfield.

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Blake Shelton, stay country or die trying on the Bay Country Breakfast, powered by Polhanka of Salisbury. Hey there, I'm Adam in the morning. Great shows coming to this year's Delaware State Fair. Bailey Zimmerman on tap, and we've got a pair of tickets to give away tomorrow morning to win to see him. Also, this guy, it's Hudson Westbrook.

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0: 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Time to check in with meteorologist Megan Mulford with Bay Country Weather.
1: High temperatures reach up to 89 today under mainly clear skies. Winds out of the southwest 8 to 15 miles an hour. Lows dip down to about 74 tonight. Clear skies. Tomorrow, highs level off around 95. Lots of sunshine and dry Friday and Saturday. Near 100 Friday, upper 90s by Saturday. With your Bay Country weather, I'm meteorologist Megan Mulford. Right now, 73.
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0: 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Stop by and see them just steps away from the Crisfield City Dock. They'd love to earn your business today. So congratulations go out to Josh Ross and his team who are celebrating their first number one with Hate How You Look. Jason Aldean's Don't Tell On Me moves up a spot from 3 to 2, while Morgan Wallen's Don't We goes from 4 to 3. However, Morgan is back at the number 4 spot with Ella Langley on their collaboration, I Can't Love You Anymore. And Ella also wraps up the top 5 as Be Her steps out of the number 1 seat to give someone else a chance. So Josh Ross, this is his second single to be released in the U.S. from his debut album Later Tonight. He performed Hate How You Look on last year's Canadian Country Music Association Awards. And Hate How You Look was written by Jessica Farron, Christian Yancey, also Chris McKenna, and Nicholas Santiano. So on Friday, Cody Johnson released Banks of the Trinity. Fans are getting a listen to what the cowboy country singer has been working on. They are also getting the opportunity to let their voices be heard. Cody explained that when it comes to picking singles for the radio, he is listening to his audience. His latest single is the hilarious story song, Horseback.
1: We all think we know what's going to be a number one big smash hit, but if we did, then every artist would have them. And so once the album is released, the fans get to kind of talk and vote for themselves through streaming and the way that those songs relate to people at live shows. So you just never know.
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sure to check out Rich Drake for your workday and spend some time with Rich during the All Request Lunch at noon, powered by our friends at Pohanka of Salisbury. 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Here's Morgan.

0: A traffic headache in Parksley Monday morning after a concrete truck overturned near the intersection of Hopeton Road and Christine Lane. The crash forced the closure of both lanes for 3 hours as crews worked to clear the spill. The driver was able to escape with only minor injuries and was taken to a local hospital. Coming up today, Janes Island State Park is hosting a special Liberty Tree dedication ceremony. The event, honoring the 250th anniversary of the United States, begins at 11 a.m. and will feature the dedication of the Tulip Poplar, a direct descendant of Maryland's original 1775 Liberty Tree. Residents are invited to join the celebration at Janes Island in Crisfield. 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
2: I don't know. I got them from somebody called Will Russell, and they're laying over on the side right now. No, folks, the cold weather's stunning them a little bit, but we're hoping to have nice watermelons this year. I do love watermelons. So I got a watermelon from Will Etcher. I thought it was the best watermelon all season long, so I got some seeds from Will this year. We're hoping to pray we're going to have the same thing.
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Johnny McCrary on the Bay Country Breakfast. Another warm day with a high of 91, clear skies. Clear tonight, low 74. 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

0: 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Time to check in with meteorologist Megan Mulford with Bay Country Weather.
1: High temperatures reach up to 89 today under mainly sunny skies. Southwest winds 8 to 15 miles an hour. Clear skies tonight. Lows dip down to about 74. Clear skies tomorrow. High temperatures reach up to 95. Lots of sunshine and dry Friday and Saturday. Near 100 Friday, upper 90s by Saturday. With your Bay Country weather, I'm meteorologist Megan Mulford. Currently 75.
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3: 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I got them from somebody called Will Russell, and they're laying over on the side right now. No, folks, the cold weather's stunning them a little bit, but we're hoping to have nice watermelons this year. I do love watermelons. So I got a watermelon from Will last year. I thought it was the best watermelon all season long, so I got some seeds from Will this year. We're hoping to pray we're going to have the same thing.
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The Daily Buzz is on and powered by Eastern Shore Yacht and Country Club. On this July 1st, it's National Reggae Day, International Chicken Wing Day, National Postal Workers Day, Blink 182 Day, International Joke Day, National Television Heritage Day, American Zoo Day. It's also National Creative Ice Cream Flavors Day. It's National Ginger Snap Day, and it is Canada Day. If you're celebrating your birthday today, happy birthday. You're celebrating alongside actress and model Liv Tyler. That's Stephen's daughter. She's 48. Princess Di, born on this day in 1961. Singer Missy Elliott is 54 today. Pamela Anderson is 58. F1 racing driver Daniel Ricciardo is 36 today. Debbie Harry is 80. Carl Lewis is 64. Actress Hannah Murray is 36 today. Adrian Peterson, footballer, is 46 today. Also, Tate McRae is 22. And Dan Aykroyd is 73 today. 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

0: Traffic headache in Parksley Monday morning after a concrete truck overturned near the intersection of Hopeton Road and Christine Lane. The crash forced the closure of both lanes for 3 hours as crews worked to clear the spill. The driver was able to escape with only minor injuries and was taken to a local hospital. Coming up today, Janes Island State Park is hosting a special Liberty Tree dedication ceremony. The event, honoring the 250th anniversary of the United States, begins at 11 a.m. and will feature the dedication of the Tulip Poplar, a direct descendant of Maryland's original 1775 Liberty Tree. Residents are invited to join the celebration at Janes Island in Crisfield. 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

Chris Jansen, that's all I need is you on the Bay Country Breakfast. Good morning to you. Great events to take part in this weekend. One of those is the Wachaprig Volunteer Fireman's Carnival final week, and it's open tonight, 7 o'clock. 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

Kane Brown and Smiles on at Bay Country Breakfast, powered by Pohanka of Salisbury. I'm Adam in the morning. Make sure to hydrate if you're going to be outside the next few days into the weekend. Certainly going to be a warm time around Del Mar. Megan's

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Jackson Dean, it's Don't Come Looking on the Bay Country Breakfast. Good morning to you. So we've got Workday Laughs coming up at the bottom of the hour, powered by our friends at the Golden Clover Cafe in Snow Hill. We just wrapped up our winning week with Warren Ziders, but it continues. Delaware State Fair and Bailey Zimmerman. He is coming to the fair. Going to be a great show on Sunday night, July 26. Bailey Zimmerman, special guest Chandler Walters, and guess what? I've got some tickets, and I will start giving those away tomorrow right here on the Bay Country Breakfast. For tickets to great shows, you can visit DelawareStateFair.com and get your best seats now. Here's Jordan Davis. Let's turn this truck around. Bay Country Breakfast. Good morning.

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1: High temperatures reach up to 89 today under mainly sunny skies. Southwest winds 8 to 15 miles an hour. Clear skies tonight, lows dip down to about 74. Clear skies tomorrow, high temperatures reach up to 95. Lots of sunshine and dry Friday and Saturday, near 100 Friday, upper 90s by Saturday. With your Bay Country weather, I'm meteorologist Megan Mulford. Right now, 81.
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2: I'm here with the Watermelon King, Mark Losby. Marcus Street, Pocomoke City. 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
3: I don't know. I got them from somebody called Will Russell, and they're laying over on the side right now. No, folks, the cold weather's stunning them a little bit, but we're hoping to have nice watermelons this year. I do love watermelons. So I got a watermelon from Will last year. I thought it was the best watermelon all season long, so I got some seeds from Will this year. We're hoping to pray we're going to have the same thing.
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1: I was at a Yankees game one time, right? And I'm sitting there. It was like the end of the inning, and Tino Martinez catches a foul ball to end the inning. You know how they always throw it into the crowd? So there's like 100 people going, Tino, Tino, Tino, ball. There's a beautiful girl sitting right in the front row. Of course, I get to sit in the front row. What, this doesn't happen to everybody? So there's 100 people asking for this stupid ball. He walks right up to her, just hands it right to her. Didn't flip it, didn't toss it, handed it right to her. You know what I'd have to do in my lifetime to ever catch a foul ball? First of all, it would have to be like the 1 in a million chance that the ball was actually hit way the hell up where I was sitting in like the upper deck, which means the ball's gonna be coming in at about 100, 120 miles an hour. So I gotta figure out like which body part I'm gonna sacrifice to slow it down. And then I gotta pounce on it, curl up in the fetal position as 8 guys punch me in the back of the head. And I pray to God that I can hang on until security gets there. And he just walks right up and just handed her the ball. She probably didn't even know what it was. Like, basket? Oh, baseball. Oh my God. Let me take this home and stick it next to my other unbelievable free things that I don't appreciate.
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0: Traffic headache in Parksley Monday morning after a concrete truck overturned near the intersection of Hopeton Road and Christine Lane. The crash forced the closure of both lanes for 3 hours as crews worked to clear the spill. The driver was able to escape with only minor injuries and was taken to a local hospital. Coming up today, Janes Island State Park is hosting a special Liberty Tree dedication ceremony. The event, honoring the 250th anniversary of the United States, begins at 11 a.m. and will feature the dedication of the Tula Poplar, a direct descendant of Maryland's original 1775 Liberty Tree. Residents are invited to join the celebration at Janes Island in Crisfield. 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

That's going to put a big red bow on the July 1st edition of the Bay Country Breakfast. Rich Drake is up next for your work day. Kate Michaels driving you home at 3, Coop and Holly tonight at 7. And tomorrow is Thursday, and you've got a chance to win Bailey Zimmerman tickets. So join me bright and early at 6 for winning and fun. 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

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It is Rich Drake. We got your weather with meteorologist Megan Mulford on the way. 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

0: today's country and your hourly forecast. Time for the 411 with meteorologist Megan Mulford and Bay Country weather.
1: Bright sunshine expected today with daytime highs approaching 89. Southwesterly winds 8 to 15 miles an hour. Clear skies again tonight. Lows level off around 74. Clear skies tomorrow. Highs around 95. Dry with temperatures well above average Friday and Saturday. And highs from the upper 90s to near 100. With your Bay Country weather, I'm meteorologist Megan Mulford. Right now, 82.
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It is Rich Drake during your workday. And thank you, Poke Woke, checking in today on the Morgan & Sons Pest Control Request Line, 833-TUNE-BAY. 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

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It is Rich Drake, always letting you know what's happening in the community as the Pocomoke Elks Club's annual car show and barbecue is going on Saturday at the Elks on Route 113. 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

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It is Rich Drake. We got your weather with meteorologist Megan Bofer on the way. And catch the Sandpiper Marine Fishery Report powered by Suzuki every weekday morning at 6:15 on the Bay Country Breakfast with Adam. 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

0: updated weather every hour with your Bay Country forecast.
1: Bright sunshine expected today with daytime highs approaching 89. Southwesterly winds 8 to 15 miles an hour. Clear skies again tonight. Lows level off around 74. Clear skies tomorrow. Highs around 95. Dry with temperatures well above average Friday and Saturday, and highs from the upper 90s to near 100. With your Bay Country weather, I'm meteorologist Megan Mulford. Currently, it's 84 degrees.
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It is Rich Drake. 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

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It is Rich Drake, always letting you know what's happening in the community as you can celebrate America's 250th in Crisfield on Sunday at the Crisfield City Dock. Starts at 5 p.m., fireworks at 9. There'll be music.

and country, country news now. Carly Pearce has a new tour, new album, and even a new track, She Don't, that's out now.

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3: I don't know. I got them from somebody called Will Russell, and they're laying over on the side right now. No, folks, the cold weather's stunning them a little bit, but we're hoping to have nice watermelons this year. I do love watermelons. So I got a watermelon from Will last year. I thought it was the best watermelon all season long, so I got some seeds from Will this year. We're hoping to pray we're going to have the same thing.
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It is Rich Drake. We got your weather with meteorologist Megan Beaufort on the way. 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

0: Megan's got your forecast every hour with Bay Country Weather.
1: Sunny skies this afternoon with a high of 89. Winds out of the southwest, 8 to 15 miles an hour. Clear skies again tonight. Lows level off around 74. Highs level off around 95 tomorrow. Ample sunshine expected. Clear skies Friday with a high of 99. 97 Saturday. With your Bay Country weather, I'm meteorologist Megan Mulford. Right now, 82.
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2: I'm here with the Watermelon King, Mark Losby. Marcus Street, Pocomoke City. 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
3: I don't know. I got them from somebody called Will Russell, and they're laying over on the side right now. No, folks, the cold weather's stunning them a little bit, but we're hoping to have nice watermelons this year. I do love watermelons. So I got a watermelon from Will last year. I thought it was the best watermelon all season long, so I got some seeds from Will this year. We're hoping to pray we're going to have the same thing.
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Today's country is Bay Country, 97.9. It is Rich Drake, always letting you know what's happening in the community. It's the 72nd Watcher Creek Volunteer Farmers Carnival is back for week three, Wednesday through Saturday this week. 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

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It is Rich Drake. We got your weather with meteorologist Megan Mofford on the way. And make sure you spend tonight and every weeknight with the Rob and Holly Show exclusively here on Bay Country. 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

0: don't need triple Doppler. We've got meteorologist Megan Mulford. Here's your Bay Country weather.
1: Bright sunshine expected this afternoon with daytime highs approaching 90. Winds out of the southwest, 8 to 15 miles an hour. Lows around 75 tonight, clear skies. Daytime highs approaching 95 tomorrow, bright sunshine. High temperatures reach up to 99 Friday under clear skies, 97 Saturday. With your Bay Country weather, I'm meteorologist Megan Mulford. Right now, 83.
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1: I'm here with the Watermelon King, Mark Lusby. 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
2: I don't know. I got them from somebody called Will Russell, and they're laying over on the side right now. No, folks, the cold weather's stunning them a little bit, but we're hoping to have nice watermelons this year. I do love watermelons. So I got a watermelon from Will last year. I thought it was the best watermelon all season long, so I got some seeds from Will this year. We're hoping to pray we're going to have the same thing.
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It is Rich Drake. We got your weather with meteorologist Megan Mulford on the way. 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

0: today's country and your hourly forecast. Time for the 411 with meteorologist Megan Mulford and Bay Country weather.
1: Bright sunshine expected this afternoon with daytime highs approaching 90. Winds out of the southwest 8 to 15 miles an hour. Lows around 75 tonight, clear skies. Daytime highs approaching 95 tomorrow, bright sunshine. High temperatures reach up to 99 Friday under clear skies, 97 Saturday. With your Bay Country weather, I'm meteorologist Megan Mulford. Right now, 82.
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It is Rich Drake, and thanks to Chris Field checking in today on the Thorns Marine text line, 443-216-9794. 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

97.9. I'm Kate Michaels. What's up, everybody? It is Hump Day Wednesday, the very first day of July. How are we here? I don't know. I mean, it comes after June. I know that all the time, but honestly, it will be Christmas before we can turn around twice. I feel like somebody should smack me in the face for saying that. I am not one of these people that I keep seeing all over my internet feed that is, you know, now officially this many days till Christmas or however many Sundays till Christmas. I don't want to hear that. I do not want to hear that. I want to keep Christmas in December, maybe a little bit in November, depending on where Thanksgiving lands, but it's true. It'll be here before we can turn around twice. So if we could just slow down a little bit and kind of enjoy where we are. It is July. It is Hump Day. We have a big and busy weekend ahead of us, jam-packed with some really fun, festive, patriotic activities, events, cool stuff like that. And as always, you can find all that kind of stuff in our event pages. And we are just going to keep the music rolling because what is more patriotic than country music? Nothing I can think of, especially for summertime. We're your summer soundtrack. So here we go. Josh Ross is coming up. We'll hear from Chris Young. This is Lauren Elena and Chase Matthews. It's all my exes on Bay Country.

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It's Josh Ross on Bay Country 97.9. We've got your forecast. Had you noticed, it's a little warm outside. Honestly, I don't think it's that bad, but I'm a weirdo. I love the heat. It's not so humid yet, but I know that it is building. So we will keep an eye on all of that. Megan Maroney's coming up, and Dan and Shay right now on Bay Country.

0: Updated weather every hour with your Bay Country forecast.
1: Ample sunshine expected this afternoon with daytime highs approaching 90. Winds out of the south 10 to 15 miles an hour. Clear skies again tonight, lows around 75. Ample sunshine expected tomorrow, highs level off around 96. Highs level off around 100 Friday under clear skies. 99 Saturday. With your Bay Country weather, I'm meteorologist Megan Mulford. Currently 82.
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2: I'm here with the watermelon king, Mark Losby. 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
3: I don't know. I got them from somebody called Will Russell, and they're laying over on the side right now. No, folks, the cold weather's stunning them a little bit, but we're hoping to have nice watermelons this year. I do love watermelons. So I got a watermelon from Will last year. I thought it was the best watermelon all season long, so I got some seeds from Will this year. We're hoping to pray we're going to have the same thing.
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Space Country, it's Bay Country 97.9. Well, guys, tis the season. It's almost time for the Delaware State Fair, and we have teamed up with the fair to send you out for a night of live music. 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

the boys back home on Bay Country 97.9. Happy Hump Day, guys. And the first day of July. Jordan Davis coming up. Little Ella Langley, always Sam Hunt. Right now, one of my favorites on the radio. It's Stella Lefty on Bay Country. On a

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Zella on Bay Country 97.9. We had my nephew stay with us some days over last week and weekend. I don't know. All the days have been running together here these last couple of weeks. There's been so much going on, family and friends in and out of town. So this radio station is what lets me know what day it is. Anyway, but he's 13, just turned 13, and is a self-proclaimed Ella fella, and he is not kidding. This boy was singing every Ella Langley song. It was nonstop playing. If we were at the pool, at the beach, out fishing, outside, just in the house, they're playing baseball, he's singing Ella. I'm like, dude, you gotta chill out a little bit. Don't make me get tired of Ella. But it's everybody loves her. It's hard to not. Jordan Davis is coming up. We'll take a look at your forecast right now. This is the story of MacArthur on Bay Country.

0: Megan's got your forecast every hour with Bay Country Weather.
1: Lows level off around 75 tonight. Under clear skies, southerly winds 8 to 15 miles an hour. Ample sunshine expected again tomorrow. High temperatures reach up to 96. Lows around 78 tomorrow night. Clear skies. Temps well above average Friday and Saturday with highs near 100. With your Bay Country weather, I'm meteorologist Megan Mulford. Right now, 83.
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1: 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I'm Kate Michaels. Can you believe we are one day, my friends, away from the kickoff of the 101st Shinkatig Volunteer Firemen's Carnival? We are celebrating big. We're sending out our good friend Doc to broadcast live from the carnival's opening night. 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Of course, all your traditional stuff that you want when you go to that Shinkatig Carnival, the things that come to mind immediately, plus all the music, the fun, and new rides this year. 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
1: It's George Burns on Bay Country 97.9, kicking off that 5 o'clock hour on your hump day Wednesday. Happy 5 o'clock, everybody. I am Kate Michaels. So glad to be with you, joined alongside of you as you hopefully end your work day and flee the scene on this hump day Wednesday, the very first day of July. I got Dierks Bentley coming up for you. The beers are on him. Thank goodness we could use some cold ones. John Morgan right now. It's Kid Myself on Bay Country.

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0: need triple Doppler. We've got meteorologist Megan Mulford. Here's your Bay Country weather.
1: Lows level off around 75 tonight. Under clear skies, southerly winds 8 to 15 miles an hour. Ample sunshine expected again tomorrow. High temperatures reach up to 96. Lows around 78 tomorrow night. Clear skies. Temps well above average Friday and Saturday with highs near 100. With your Bay Country weather, I'm meteorologist Megan Mulford. Currently 82.
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3: 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I got them from somebody called Will Russell, and they're laying over on the side right now. 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I do love watermelons. So I got a watermelon from Will last year. 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We're hoping to pray we're going to have the same thing.
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0: When it comes to news, we're first in country. Country News Now. Parker McCollum's got a new version of his hit, Killin' Me, with Leanne Womack.
1: Killin' Me, actually, I wrote here at the ranch as well. I had Randy Rogers and Monty Criswell out here, and I started playing that melody just kind of out of nowhere, and I stopped both of them, and I said, this melody, I don't know where this just came from, but we got to chase it, and turned out to be a great song on the record.
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country. 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Well, do you have the fever, the World Cup fever? It is sweeping the world and especially the nation. What a fun event this has been all over the place. So many people are just really coming out and showing their best. Some Argentinian fans were in Dallas and evidently a fan lost his wallet. So all these surrounding fans started chanting, "We have the wallet, we have the wallet," and the name over and over again to see if the owner was present. Turns out he was. He came, retrieved his wallet, and all is right in the world. You gotta love some drunken Argentinians who are just here to help each other. I love that. We, of course, playing big tonight, 8 o'clock over on Fox. So tune in to support the USA men's team. This is a one and done. You win or you go home. So we will see how this goes. We've never made it this far, I think, or after tonight we won't have made it this far. I don't know. We'll talk about it more tomorrow. In the meantime, I know I'll be watching and I'm excited about it. Lainey Wilson coming up. This is Dustin Lynch. It's Easy to Love on Bay Country.

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Today's country, it's Bay Country 97.9. That's Dylan Scott. I'm Kate Michaels. What a beautiful evening it's shaping up to be. Happy hump day, guys. Ella Langley's coming up for you. This is Luke Bryan. She's country and she knows it on Bay Country.

0: today's country and your hourly forecast. Time for the 411 with meteorologist Megan Mulford and Bay Country weather.
1: Lows level off around 75 tonight. Under clear skies, southerly winds 8 to 15 miles an hour. Ample sunshine expected again tomorrow. High temperatures reach up to 96. Lows around 78 tomorrow night. Clear skies. Temps well above average Friday and Saturday with highs near 100. With your Bay Country weather, I'm meteorologist Megan Mulford. Right now, it's 81 degrees.
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97.9. I'm Kate Michaels. That's just about going to do it for me on this Hump Day Wednesday. Enjoy the rest of your evening. I will meet you back here tomorrow after Adam and Rich. Enjoy your night. Of course, we've got the Robin Holly Show for you and nonstop country music. I'll leave you with this one. Perhaps it's something you're interested in on this Wednesday evening. It's Zach John King on Bay Country.

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0: 50th will be on Saturday night, July 4th, starting at 9:15, bringing you live updates on Swim Morning, July 29th, with Captain C.L. 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
2: 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I am Coop in for Rob. Coming up in Country Dirt, we got to hear from Bunny XO. 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
3: 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Oh, how the tides have turned. 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
2: 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Also, on Friday, we are going to replay when we talked to Toby Keith, when he told us the story of his song, courtesy of Red, White, and Blue. So you don't want to miss it. It's coming up this Friday.

0: hour with your Bay Country forecast.
1: Lows dip down to about 75 tonight under mainly clear skies. Southerly winds 8 to 15 miles an hour. Daytime highs approaching 96. Tomorrow, ample sunshine expected. Clear skies tomorrow night. Lows dip down to about 78. Bright sunshine expected Friday with daytime highs approaching 100. 99 Saturday. With your Bay Country weather, I'm meteorologist Megan Mulford. Currently, it's 80 degrees.
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0: enough.
1: Rob and Holly on Bay Country.
2: I think this is really cool, but I'm going to be honest, Holly, I didn't actually even know that this was a law about kids with lemonade stands.
1: So you couldn't operate a lemonade stand as a child in Michigan. It was against the law.
2: Crazy. What? Why?
1: And my kid's been breaking the law right. for a couple years now. All right. But we'll tell you what's happening coming up with this.

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1: It's the Robin Holly Show. I'm cooping for Rob. I didn't know that if you lived in Michigan, you kids could not run a lemonade stand legally. I guess you needed a permit to do it, which, like, no kids get a permit.
2: Which, by the way, has anyone followed this law in Michigan?
1: Not,
2: what are you guys doing? No one followed it, right? Like, so now they've made a law where you can run a lemonade stand. You can make up to $5,000 at that lemonade stand without pulling a permit and like breaking the law. So wait. I just think, I'm like, is this good? Is this bad? I didn't realize that we needed, you know, permits.
1: Okay, so my first thought, Holly, not to cut you off, is this became a law for a reason. My guess is there was a lot of lemonade stands.
2: I don't know. Was there
1: $5,000? My next follow up to this is, do you need to turn in your earnings? How would they know you made more than $5,000? Is someone coming by to check on your earnings? Like,
2: if you're making $5,000 at your kid's lemonade stand, that's some next level lemonade
1: franchise to lemonade stands.
2: Dang, right.

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1: It's the Robin Holly Show. I'm Coop in for Rob. Coming up in Country Dirt, we're going to hear from Bunny XO. And I think the tide's turning a little bit. Maybe not so nice as she was the first time around.
0: How she describes her marriage with Jelly Roll is alarming. Yeah. And we're going to tell you what's going on coming up.